0: Esteu escoltant Clàssics Contemporanis.
1: Hey, Theodore. Like, what are we gonna do tonight, man?
2: Theodore? You ain't hanging out with me calling me no Theodore.
1: Well, then, Slick, I said, what are we gonna do tonight, man?
2: I'm gonna get most down.
1: Oh, yeah? And do what?
2: Hang out.
1: Yeah.

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Give me something I can feel. Take the moment, make it real. Give me something I can feel.

0: es Efaema Hongo Bongo, Hongo Bongo, Hongo Bongo, Hongo Bongo, Hongo Bongo, Hongo Bongo, Hongo Bongo, Hongo Bongo.
1: Ever had the feeling that the rule's gone?